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that you were always a piece of shh. You're rubbing your dirt on everyone's skirt. You know how to be a drrr. Donde están tus modales que no aprendí.

will fade eventually. So if our time is running out, day after day, we'll make the mundane a masterpiece. Oh my, my, oh my, my love, I take one look at you, you're taking me out.

Yeah. It's been a ride. I guess I had to go to that place to get to this one. Now some of you might still be in that place if you're trying to get out.